I'm drinking in a bar in Juarez. And I look up at the wall, and there's a black velvet painting. Beautiful woman. Behind her is Diablo. The bartender, Mr. Cucumre, said, "You look at the picture, you'll see something. Something in your eyes. I see many people with the same look. It was you. The picture was you." There she was in the picture. The cool black eyes, the fishnet thighs, the evil smile that told those lies was you. The devil winked, the old man drank, the bartender slit his wrist in the sink, it was you.

old man sat beside me, he says, well, you know her too. I said, what are you talking about? Because I tated her a long time ago. I pulled out my switchblade and I was about ready to stick him. He said, look at the date of the picture, you dumb son of a bitch. It's 1954. Oh, God. It was you. It was you.

sold those lies was you. The devil played the one-time stakes. The old man slid his wrist in the sink. It was you. Mr. Kokomi wrapped up his wrist with duct tape and apologized. He laid the bottle of tequila down and glasses, and we all slugged back a shot. Toasted it to you. He says, you mess with the Diablos woman.